0: Isadora FM 97.7.
1: To the moped store, said fuck it. The salesman's like, what up, what's your budget? And I'm like, honestly, I don't know nothing about mopeds. He said,
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1: 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Yeah, we'll do some of the. Here's the first song I ever wrote.

0: Human life is like a telephone. You never know when it's a go ring. But when it ring, just pick it up and receive. 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